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0: 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Peter, what's going on, my man?
1: Hey, Josh, love the show. Keep up the good work.
0: Oh, that's awfully nice of you. Who paid you to say that? Hey, that's really nice, though. Thanks for listening.

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Hey, it's Josh with a request for Iowa City. 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

0: 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My man, Mike, what's up, buddy?
1: Josh, you are by far my favorite show in the last 5 years. And, yeah, do your thing.
0: Well, thanks. I appreciate that. I appreciate you listening.

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1: It's Josh, and I think social media is the way to go because, well, that's the best way to get a hold of me. 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

0: Wake up to the Bob and Tom Show on 100.7 The Fox. Ben, you doing all right today, my man?
1: I cannot stand anyone who drives slow. Like, I don't get it. Like, I'm not asking you to go 20 miles over the speed limit, but there's no reason to go the speed limit. Like, we're all trying to get somewhere. You're in a car. It's not like you're going nowhere. Like, just go. That's it. Just go.
0: I can just picture you now in the car, yelling at the person in front of you. Just go. Ben, thanks for listening. Appreciate it, man. I don't

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Utah's best rock. It's Rock 106.7. It's Josh. I hope you're doing excellent because I'm hanging out with you, and I would love to know what you'd like to hear. I've got you covered at Josh M Radio on social media. 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Let's hang out. Let's be friends.

0: 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Frank, what's the deal with all your barbecue stuff?
1: You know, because of price hikes, I actually stopped buying all my barbecue stuff. I love grilling. I love using mesquite wood chips. Yeah. I love using, like, all the good material, the fuel, and right. I can't do it anymore. Now I'm just cooking stuff on my skillet, and it doesn't taste as good, and it doesn't feel as good.
0: You know what? I know it doesn't, but maybe get some, like, regular sticks and just make, like, a fire and see what you can do. Improvise! And thanks for listening.
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1: 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Rose, I want some good news. Hit me.
6: Okay, my good news is that I found my dog. I actually had lost her. She escaped under the fence.
1: Yeah.
6: And I had reached out to neighbors and to adoption shelters, like everybody, to no avail. Mm-hmm. I'd heard for nothing. And then as it turned out, I had a neighbor that took my dog to work.
1: Oh, my goodness.
6: Neglected to let me know, but when she got home, she sure did. So, oh, that was a huge relief.
1: It sounds like it. I'm glad you found your dog. Rose, thanks for listening.

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0: 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Rose, I want some good news. Hit me.
1: Okay, my good news is that I found my dog. I actually had lost her. She escaped under the fence.
0: Yeah.
1: And I had reached out to neighbors and to adoption shelters, like everybody, to no avail. Mm-hmm. I'd heard for nothing. And then as it turned out, I had a neighbor that took my dog to work.
0: Oh, my goodness.
1: Neglected to let me know, but when she got home, she sure did. So, oh, that was a huge relief.
0: It sounds like it. I'm glad you...

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1: It's Stacy, and can you believe I've never seen the Scorpions? 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

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Collective Soul, they got that new album out. Constantly writing. Ed Roland is an absolute writer. 13 studio albums. Touch and Go is out now. And that documentary, too, all about the love of songwriting, was Ed Roland and Company. That's called Give Me a Word if you want to search that out and watch it.

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1: Def Leppard actually working on their newest album, calling it their most diverse album to date. 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

Wake up to the Bob and Tom Show on 100.7 The Fox. It's Stacy, and if you recall, a few years back, the tribute band to Pearl Jam that was originally Pearl Jam with two M's at the end. After they were sued by the real band Pearl Jam, they changed their name to Legal Jam.

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1: Thanks for hanging out. It's Stacy with you and a couple weeks worth of Nimrods, a Green Day comedy. See it before it goes away. Fred Armisen's in it and a couple of the girls from The Office. And it's chronicling a band that is heading across the country to open up for Green Day. So Green Day.

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Motley Crue tour underway with the boys of Tesla on the bill and Extreme. Nuno Betancourt and his good hair.

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1: It's Stacey. Creed doing their big Creed cruise, but Alter Bridge, they got a second leg of their What Lies Within tour set for November and December. Bunch of different cities in the U.S. taking along with them Big Wreck and Tim Montana.

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I hope you had a great weekend. Happy Monday. That's not an oxymoron, believe it or not.

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0: 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Stacy with you. 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Go right into the Beastie Boys.
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1: Flea from the Red Hot Chili Peppers relisted his Malibu home just shy of $8 million. 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
1: The Unshatter documentary from Linkin Park. 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And unshattermovie.com. 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
1: Thanks for hanging out. It's Stacy with you. 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But Americans hold the record of new vehicle debt. Just astronomical. So much so that whenever they trade it in, there's nearly $7,000 on average still remaining on the balance.
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1: Thanks for hanging out. It's Stacy with you. And there were some theaters that even showed this, but Billy Idol Should Be Dead. That is on Hulu if you've got it. You're into music documentaries. It's a good one. Close to 2 hours long.

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1: Thanks for hanging out. It's Stacy with you on your Monday. You can't hang on to Sunday anymore. One of my

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1: Thanks for hanging out. It's Stacey with you. 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
1: It's Stacy. Thanks for hanging out. And laundry, most hated chore. I mean, nearly half of Americans all agree. And they spend more than 3 hours a week washing, folding, putting away laundry. That's too long. Oh, very time consuming. I gotta do the sniff test more often. Less laundry.

the power chord. Pounding drums. Searing vocals that make you feel like, well, you. Eastern Iowa's classic rock. 100.

the home of the Bob and Tom Show, 100.7 The Fox. It's Stacy. Thanks for hanging out. Our priority is you. Also keeping the studios at a balmy 68 degrees, but it's all for you.

0: It's going to cost him, but at this point, it's worth it to get rid of Deshaun Watson. He was lustily booed over the weekend.
1: Mm. This guy also had a cheap Wahoo tattoo. The famed...
0: Oh, really? Oh,
1: when they were the Cleveland Indians, mm-hmm. that they had a sort of buck-toothed mascot that is long gone.
0: Could they have just gotten rid of that mascot and continued with the Cleveland Indians? It seems to me like they could have.
1: I don't know. Not my department. But yep. This all started with Christy. That's a good color on you.
2: Thank you.
0: Salmon.
2: Whatever. And, it's supposed to be muted pink, I believe.
0: Peach.
1: So if someone... to get our colors red, someone would have to come in here with a bunch of different stuff and hold it up?
2: Yes, or you can go online and there are services that'll do it for you if you just download a picture and send it to them.
0: Why don't we have a color expert come in?
1: Yeah, I'm going with black today.
0: Your colors.
2: You always do.
1: Can't go wrong. Okay, good. Coming up, we have a Juggalo news of some interest coming out of Missouri. We have a bizarre story involving Kacey Musgrave. Have anybody seen this photograph?
2: No. Yeah.
1: It is quite something. She has a new product out there and was seen on stage in a very unusual swing, I'll put it that way.
0: Is it naughty?
1: Yes, very, oh. very.
2: I saw Garth Brooks over the weekend. That was something.
0: There you go.
2: I have not been to a country music concert ever. Well, I did see Eric Church once. Because
3: he almost puts on a rock
2: there.
3: Show.
0: Yeah,
2: he was fabulous.
0: He said that his favorite live show was Kiss, and that's what he's kind of...
2: He did a Turn the Page by Bob Seger. He was really entertaining.
1: I was at a radio convention once, and they said, by the way, I think it was like at 4 o'clock, you want to be in this room. There's a rumor that Garth Brooks may be coming out. So I went to this small auditorium, and there couldn't have been more than maybe 50 people in there. And Garth Brooks comes out on stage with a guitar and the Madonna mic, and he's killing it, playing James Taylor songs.
2: Uh-huh. Oh, he was
1: great.
2: And I hadn't been to a concert in a long time where the people were right on the stage, like their heads were on the stage, their hands, and he was really interacting, and he took requests and gave a guitar away, and his guitar tech walked out and handed him the. He goes, "That's our last one. Don't do it again." It was pretty fun. It was really fun.
0: We'll be right back.
1: There we go. There we go. Oh, wow, that was weird.
3: That was weird.
1: My little light just went off. Okay, hello, testing. We're back. We have a couple cool world records, and one it actually involves the Bob and Tom Show.
2: Oh, really?
1: Very exciting. Oh. And we'll find out more about that. But right now, Christy Lee is a proud Hyundai driver. Tell
2: me
1: more.
2: I drove to the Garth Brooks concert. I drove all the ladies in my Hyundai Tucson.
0: Oh, boy. Yeah. Did you record that drive?
2: No, I did not.
0: Man, oh, man.
2: If you would like to get into a beautiful
0: Nothing like a nice, quiet Hyundai. Ride in a Hyundai spoiled by four chatty women.
2: We had a lovely time.
0: Uh-huh.
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1: 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Coming up, we have... A unusual story about fatherhood, put it that way, and a recall.
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0: I mean, that in it itself is...
1: Didn't you? I thought we had, and Spanky was three when he started.
0: Whoa.
2: What was the guy's, what was the kid's name that wore the bowler hat?
3: Butch?
1: Stymie.
2: Stymie.
3: Oh, Stymie.
2: Yes.
3: Oh, okay. Stymie.
2: That kid was funny. Yeah. That was fun.
1: I want to say Stymie at one point was on Sanford and Son.
2: Oh, really?
1: Or something like that. Yeah.
2: You wonder if he got stuck with the bowler hat his whole life.
3: He did reemerge there for a while. You're right. I forget.
1: I think so.
3: Was that the show?
1: Maybe not.
3: I'll do some homework on that. Can you give me the sports preview?
1: WNBA. Caitlin Clark has 37. Kelsey Mitchell, 30.
3: IndyCar.
1: Kirkwood wins the IndyCar race. Ryan Blaney won the NASCAR race. Coco Gauff, no plans to marry Jared Goff yet.
2: What about her brother Jack?
4: Yeah.
1: Of course, if she did, she'd be
3: Goff.
1: Coco Gauff, Goff.
0: And
1: her brother.
0: Her
1: brother Jack Goff.
0: Jeez.
1: John Rahm won the live event.
3: You think there is some poor kid out there
1: Wyndham
3: named Jack
1: Clark won
3: Goff.
1: The
2: PGA. There might be a Jack
4: GLFF,
2: Goff.
4: Of course there is.
0: I went to school with Goff.
2: Don't you go to GLFF? John? You go to John, right?
3: John Goff?
2: Yeah.
0: His name was Mike Goff. The other was brother's
4: Mike
0: name.
4: Goff?
0: Yeah. What was his brother's name?
1: Mahog?
2: There was a kid a couple grades ahead of us that was Michael Hunt.
0: I had one in my school, Michael Hunt.
2: Isn't that something?
3: He never got paged by the assistant principal and the PA.
2: He played football, and they would say his name.
4: No, they wouldn't.
2: I promise.
0: And they didn't say Michael either,
2: no,
0: did they?
2: No, we would lose our mind.
1: Tackle by Mike Hunt.
2: Right.
3: Paging.
0: Oh,
3: never mind. We have a whole song about that we can't play anymore. Okay, well, thank you very much. That was our sports preview. This may be one of those shows.
1: Have you seen the?
3: Never actually.
1: What's her name? Morena. I never know how to say her last name.
0: Morena.
1: Daredevil girlfriend.
2: I'm sorry.
1: Daredevil's girlfriend, Morena
2: Baccarin.
1: Baccarin.
2: Yeah, I think that's
1: She's
2: what it is.
1: She's in a TV show, Sheriff Country.
2: Yeah. Is it? Yeah.
1: It's called Sheriff Country.
3: Is she the sheriff?
1: And she's the sheriff. And you know, behind the scenes, they don't call it Sheriff Country.
0: Oh no.
3: Especially when she's having a bad day.
1: Man.
2: Boy.
1: Why would they name it that?
0: We're talking about it.
1: Seems so like an error.
0: They
1: to
0: knew.
1: Me.
2: I think they expect most people aren't like us.
1: Ain't that the
0: truth?
3: By the way, they're wrong. Yeah.
4: Doesn't the Swedish cop have a racy name too, the show that you're watching?
1: Oh,
4: is it the Finnish cop or the Swedish
1: Detective
4: cop?
1: Detective Ole.
4: Yeah.
0: Ole.
1: But it's pronounced Hole.
4: Yeah.
0: Ole?
4: Detective A. Hole. Yeah.
1: It's spelled H-O-L-E. Detective Hole.
3: Oh, okay.
1: He's brilliant.
3: Thank you.
4: Fantastic.
3: Now, that's all coming up. 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
6: A little more volume right now if you're eastbound on Highway 100 between Menards and East Post Road. Steady volume southbound on Highway 13 between the Marion Walmart and Highway 100. And I'm starting to see a little volume on eastbound Highway 6 between I-80 and Camp Cardinal Boulevard. With your total traffic report for the corridor, I'm Tim Wyler.
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4: In the NFL, some bad news for the Seahawks as rookie safety Bud Clark broke his right ankle in last night's 19-16 preseason loss to the Tennessee Titans and will be out for at least a few months. In Vegas, star running back Ashton Jeanty appears to have suffered an ankle sprain in practice yesterday. No word on the severity. In Cleveland, defensive end Alex Wright ruptured his Achilles and is done for the season, but they signed veteran pass rusher Derek Barnett, who had five sacks with Houston last season. And in baseball, the Phillies, who had won eight in a row, were being shut out 4-0 by the Cardinals in the bottom of the ninth with two outs and somehow rallied to score six runs, winning it on a Kyle Schwarber 460-foot blast to dead center, his league-leading 39th home run to walk it off and win the game 6-4. That's nine straight for Philly, who hold a two-game lead for the second wildcard spot but are now only three games out of first place in the National League East. I'm Andy West with your iHeartRadio Sports Report.
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5: 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We're in the O'Reilly Auto Parts Studios. Christy Lee at the news desk.
6: Hello.
5: Is that a shimmy?
6: It's a little shimmy, shimmy, cocoa butt.
7: Cocoa butt.
5: I think it's Cocoa Puff.
6: It is? No. I always thought it was Cocoa Butt.
7: Oh, I always thought it was Cocoa Pa.
5: Cocoa what?
6: Cocoa Butt.
5: Cocoa Pa?
7: Yeah.
5: I thought it was Cocoa Puff.
6: Well, I'll be done.
5: Tom, did you hear it?
8: I always thought it was Shimmy Shimmy Cocoa Butt.
6: Yeah.
8: Isn't it?
6: That's what I thought.
7: I think the kids sang it like that. I don't
5: know.
6: Playground talk.
7: I'll put a 20 on Cocoa Pa.
6: Pa?
7: Yeah.
6: All right.
8: What?
6: I'm looking it up.
7: I thought it was pop.
9: I thought it was pop.
7: Yeah.
5: I'm confused.
8: Shimmy, shimmy,
9: I'm not willing
8: cocoa
9: to lose a top.
8: Yeah, what, oh,
7: I'm going to be Cocoa Butt.
8: because that was the Cocoa Butt.
6: It was fun.
8: Was the famous wrestling
7: move.
8: Yeah,
7: I know. So why would they put it in a child?
8: Because Bobo Brazil was a great American.
7: No, no.
8: Oh, you're...
7: I'm not saying it wasn't
8: Mr.
7: a great...
8: Are you saying Mr. Brazil was not a quality American?
7: I understand that it sounded like that. No, I'm fine with him.
10: The song predates Cocoa.
7: It has to.
6: Yeah,
7: it does. It has to.
6: What did you say it was?
7: Shimmy Shimmy Cocoa Pop, what I'm saying.
6: It's Shimmy Shimmy Cocoa Puff.
8: Puff.
7: Chick was right again.
5: I thought it was Puff.
7: Why do we continue to doubt Mr. Murray?
6: I don't know.
5: I think it's because I lie all the time.
8: Yeah, I mean, a stop
6: clock.
8: There's
6: also a Shimmy Shimmy Cocoa Bop. Was Bop. Sung by Little Anthony and the Imperials.
5: I'm sorry.
7: Cocoa Bop's the one that I'm familiar
9: Cocoa
7: with.
9: Bop.
5: Hang on,
9: uh-huh.
5: I'm sorry. Christy, I believe Tom is insulting me and it kind of got lost.
6: Oh, what did he say?
5: What did you say?
7: Even a broken clock is right twice a day.
8: Shimmy, shimmy, cocoa. It's not puff.
6: Puff.
8: What does that mean?
7: Well, what does Cocoa Butt mean besides your silly,
8: silly
7: Bobo Brazil?
8: Bobo Brazil, one of the greats.
6: Yeah, but he came way after
8: this. Today's WWE stands on the shoulders of Dick the Bruiser and Bobo Brazil.
7: Of course, of course. I'm not saying they're not legends, and they don't. If they're not already in the Hall of Fame, that they should be.
8: Your father, two tours of dirty in Vietnam because of guys
6: now.
8: Like Bobo Brazil.
5: That's right.
6: Let's just move on.
8: Okay, here it is. This is the song.
6: From Little Anthony and the Imperials, but that's Shimmy Shimmy Cocoa Bop.
7: Shimmy Shimmy Rock.
8: Wasn't that the hit?
7: Bop.
6: Yeah, but the song.
8: Boy, it sounds like those background vocals are being tortured.
6: The playground song came before this song did.
8: Okay, could we get to the

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2: Tom, I believe we're joined by one of our favorite people on the Zoom, and the person that you often refer to as, so I have a black friend.
3: It's Al
4: Jackson.
3: It's a lot
4: of pressure.
3: Hey, Al. Good. You know, every time we talk
4: What's up,
3: to,
4: man?
3: Every time we talk to Al, it's not only is it a different pair of glasses, he also appears to be in a different place, mm-hmm. different space. Now, with Allie Breen, she's either in, what did next week, she's in Portugal or Florida or New York.
5: Or London or, yeah.
3: You're in the same house. You just move the room around. What's going on?
4: Yeah, I'm always moving stuff around. Allie Breen lives like a spy that doesn't kill people.
5: Yeah.
4: She just goes to the location and kicks it in Monaco.
5: Right?
4: She just has like a great life, but doesn't have to do the dirty stuff.
2: Yeah, it's like she's a scout location. She's a location scout for the Fast and Furious franchise.
3: Yeah. No one can figure out how she does this.
5: No.
3: Now, I have a question for you, Al. I noticed today we have a different presentation of the facial hair. Kind of a pencil thing up there, Ron. Do you consult your girlfriend when it comes to your facial hair choices?
4: No, Tom. I'm what you refer to as a man. So I won't be doing that. And I don't think she would like that. I don't think people want control over everything. I just think randomly I'll look and I haven't shaved and I'm like, are we going to go with the beard or are we just going to, shave it off? So like if I have a show, which I did all this last week, I'll usually go clean shaven. But if I'm not, I'm like Rocky in Rocky IV in Russia. You know, I go beard when I'm not performing. So I think I got like 2 weeks off. So yeah, we're going to grow the beard out.
5: Yeah.
3: Now do you have to get that like that? Do you have to just like shave a little bit between your nose and the top of that?
4: Yeah, I'm not a fan of the mustache going up into the nostrils, so I'm gonna stop that. I'm gonna cut that off right at the tip. So like I cut it right there, and then I cut right at the ends of each lip. So like gives it a. But I try and make it not too thin, but you know, because you can go French detective.
3: I think there's a racial component to this. I think you could pull that off. When you see a white dude with that. The only two I can think of, Frank DeFord, the sports writer, used to have one.
2: Mm-hmm. John Waters.
3: And John Waters. That's about
5: it. Did Ted Turner have one? Or
6: a
5: was
6: little
5: his?
6: Bit. He
5: maybe.
6: He cut that
5: bit.
6: Down a little bit. Yeah.
3: Yeah. And then there's the great Jimmy Buffett song, I Wish I Had a Pencil Thin Mustache. The Boston
4: What was that
3: Blackie
4: song about? I was telling my friend the other day, I miss when like conspiracy theories were just like when your friend would just tell you, do you know what the song is?

0: maybe?
1: No, but that would actually, that's a good guess. I would feel like that'd be a good alternative English dictionary definition. I actually kind of like that.
2: What's yours, Jeff?
3: The girl has a fat ass.
4: I was going with that too, yeah.
3: She's got a big dumper.
1: I would have to say that Mr. Oske hit that kind of home run where you don't even drop the bat. You just run to first base with it. Yes, that is 100%.
3: The way he said it, I would actually describe it as one of those home runs that pisses off the other team where you just sort of drop the bat and watch it. Because the way he said, fat ass.
4: She's got a
3: fat ass.
1: That's what she got, though. She's healthy.
3: So no, a dump truck. All right.
2: Is the dump truck already on your phone, or is that one you have to create?
1: No, it's on there. Why would you have to create a dump truck? Yeah, it's on there.
2: I don't know. I've never had occasion to.
1: How do you get the emoji where it's smiling? Yeah, they have the dump truck on there.
2: You know, in my phone, you create emojis all the time.
0: What do you mean?
1: Yeah.
0: You can create them?
2: Yeah. My phone, I don't know. You'll say, I want an emoji of something.
0: If it has it, it will have
2: no,
0: it.
2: No, it'll make it for you.
1: No, Gen emoji. No, he's right.
0: Okay.
1: Christy, I just played around with this like 2 weeks ago because I wanted different emojis to go with like at the end of like my video descriptions. Like if you want more of the show, click the link and like see. So I was playing around with, and yeah, you can. Now, Christy, do you use stickers?
0: And I've done it once. I don't do it very often. Now, is that just on the iPhone 18 or whatever the heck you have?
2: I don't know. I guess.
3: Or is it a separate app?
0: Is it a separate app?
2: I don't know that either. My phone is controlled by my 13-year-old daughter. I have no idea how it works. I can't. Hey.
1: Do you know want to apologize to the audience if Tom's technical talk is over their head. Tom has no clue. I don't know.
2: Yeah, it's cool. And I love emojis.
1: I
0: there
1: do
0: was
1: too.
0: A time when you hated emojis.
2: I hated the emoticon.
0: Oh.
2: I hated the one where you had to do the semicolon sideways slash thing, and it meant something insane. I like the little
1: Christy, drawings. I want to get Christy's back here, Tom, because when emojis first came out, every man that I know, including the one talking right now, was like, what 4-year-old is using emojis?
0: Exactly.
1: No man is ever going to use emojis.
0: Thank you.
1: I will die before I use an emoji. And now that's most of my texts. Mm-hmm. I love them. It's like hieroglyphics.
2: I love them. Like when I'll do when I came back from my vacation, mountain emoji, airplane landing emoji, and then or when I was going for just significant things that you're doing just for fun.
0: Yeah.
3: Yeah, sure.
2: Just silliness.
1: Well, Tom, I will tell you that I know for a fact one of those emojis means drugs. I think a lot of parents need to see what they're using. The mountain emoji and also the gym emoji.
0: Uh-huh.
1: That means something. And
0: my kids don't use emojis at all, though.
2: So wait a minute. The mountain, I thought it meant a place you could go skiing.
4: On cocaine.
3: Yeah.
4: Skiing.
0: Cocaine.
1: You can also grow things on mountains. Yeah.
3: Ah.
1: I think that's part of it. Tom, while we're talking about emojis, let me give you one more. What if I text you like the stalk of corn emoji? What am I saying?
3: The stalk of corn.
2: Oh, she's a hick.
1: Who doesn't like corn?
0: She's a hick.
2: So the dumpster means she's got a fat ass. A stalk of corn means she's a hayseed.
1: Tom is usually yelling that out of the passenger window.
3: Yeah. Nice ass, you hayseed.
4: Dump truck corn.
2: I'm guessing I didn't get it right.
0: No.
1: No, you did not.
2: Okay, so it's an ear of corn?
0: Stalk of corn.
2: Because I do that all the time. What I do when I'm landing here at home, I'll put plane landing emoji followed by stalks of corn, followed by car followed by my house emoji, meaning I'm landing in the Midwest.
3: Is it porn related?
1: You just stop drilling. You hit oil.
3: Okay, they'll do that on Instagram because Instagram will not let you say porn or something like that.
0: Porn. Okay.
1: Oh. Well, so they'll just say it. Yeah. So your video doesn't get demonetized. So if you're a YouTuber or Instagram and you're just like, there have been a lot of corn charges against this person. That way the machine won't pick it up. So basically, Josh, when

0: Tom lands. He's alerting his family he's landed, and he's going to watch porn 3 times before he goes home.
1: See, I need to get someone to come in here and tell me all this stuff. I had no idea. So I text, leaving the mountains. That means it's a massive cocaine plane landing. I'm smuggling it to corn where we're going to
2: make a porn.
1: Snort coke and look at porno at
0: First my of all, house. You're describing a wonderful evening.
3: In 89.
1: I can't keep up. I mean, I'm sorry. We could probably do a whole show on emojis that we do need.
0: There's some where I didn't know, because they are kind of like not high level, but if you're a group of kids at a party and you know you're worried about your parents finding your phone, if you see like that diamond gem, the big gem that's on everybody's emoji, that's like that's not good.
2: What does
0: we'll
2: it mean?
0: That at that. I think it means Crystal Palace.
4: Oh, okay.
2: Okay.
0: Yeah.
4: Wow.
0: So yeah. Who knew? Exactly. I mean, I guess it's good that no one in here did.
4: Because there is no smiling toothless emoji. So you would have to use
1: for meth addicts.
4: Yeah.
1: This is interesting. Because there's a thing on the phone where it'll translate languages for you, right?
4: Google Translate
2: or whatever.
1: We
4: need a boomer translator.
1: Yes. Yeah. Tell us what's going on with these emojis.
4: Yeah.
0: I love it.
1: Fair is fair. Al, it's always a great pleasure. Al Jackson, comedian. And a personal thank you again, Al, for something you've done for me recently. I certainly appreciate it.
4: I can't wait to send you just out of nowhere the dump truck emoji. It means I'm looking at a great big ass.
0: Yeah, I mean, it's really wonderful.
4: Yeah.
1: It just means you're looking brilliant. At it. There's no...
4: I'm in the vicinity of a big ass is how I'm going to send it to you, Al.
1: No, how do you know if it's
0: also sounds like an app Josh is going to invent and make millions of dollars, just like the vicinity of a huge.
1: But it's strictly a lady's ass. Is that correct?
4: Yeah.
1: Okay.
4: That I'm enjoying. Yeah.
1: Okay.
4: Or at least seeing and stuff. Yeah.
1: I was trying to set you up to go. No, if it's a male last time, it's a picture of you. But
2: you're being self-defecating again.
1: Yeah, self-defecating. Thank you. Very disturbing. Thanks, Al.
2: Bye, Al.
4: Love you, Al. See you, buddy.
1: We'll see you soon.
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25: The guy in the airplane is like, can I move away from this jackass? Like, did I get it right? Is it Wayana?
26: Wayana.
23: Got a phone call here.
25: Wow, morning, Bob and Tom show.
27: Hey, fellas.
25: Hey, Floyd.
27: I enjoyed you scatting.
25: Thanks.
23: Thanks, Floyd. That was comedian John Evans.
27: You got a lot of songs, I bet, don't you?
25: Oh, yeah. I got, you want to hear Cat Scratch Fever?
27: I sure would enjoy it.
25: We are

0: Ooh, Harry. It's a gift or a curse.
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2: The Bob and Tom Show is still trying to wake up. In the meantime, more Bob and Tom Extra.
3: It's great to be back.
4: Great to see you.
3: Get back in the routine. I missed that.
4: Did you guys have a buffer day or two back home?
3: I did.
4: Yeah, good.
3: It gets complicated.
4: Well, I'm glad. Yeah, no, I'm glad you were able to have one. You could relax, get some laundry done.
3: I'm a big fan of coming back from vacation a day early.
4: Mm-hmm.
3: So you have that, as buffer you say, day. Buffer day.
5: Mm-hmm.
3: But we didn't come back together for reasons that I'll explain. Remember, I said I had a little bit of a surprise. Jason, do you have that photograph that I just took? I took this photograph a couple minutes ago.
4: Oh, my goodness.
3: Oh, boy.
5: Got a new puppy, huh?
3: Yeah. Here's a great idea. While on vacation, get another dog. That little guy.
4: Beautiful.
3: Yeah, that's Bernie.
4: Did that dog come back with you, or?
3: No, he came back with Kelly. So she and Hart took a little side trip to get another dog.
4: Oh, okay.
3: As you know, I have Mr. Fletcher and Dungy, and that's Bernie.
5: Well,
3: that's
5: a very sweet dog. What kind of dog is Bernie?
3: Bernie's a bunch of different kinds, but unusually enough, very rare, he has blue eyes.
4: Very sweet.
3: He's about the size of a loaf of bread. I'm holding him next to my face.
5: Is he a puppy or is he a dog?
3: Oh, he's a puppy. He couldn't, here's the thing, this is insane, but he couldn't legally fly until yesterday.
4: Oh, okay.
5: So he wasn't 8 weeks old.
3: They take it very seriously.
5: Mm-hmm.
3: So you have to present papers, et cetera, et cetera. So that's Bernie.
6: Was it tough for PJ to doctor those papers for you?
7: You're real good at that.
4: Oh, well, Bernie's adorable.
3: Yeah, little guy. I just met him this morning. They got back after midnight last night. I was asleep.
5: But when had to drive back, huh?
3: No.
5: She waited till he was.
3: Yeah, they
5: old
3: flew
5: enough.
3: Back. Ah. He whatever the day was.
5: I gotcha.
3: They couldn't. He couldn't fly Saturday, so they had to spend an extra day, and they flew back. They flew back.
4: Well, I bet Hart is
3: little doggy
4: beside herself with happiness.
3: It's unbelievable.
5: Oh, that's great.
3: But he's a blue-eyed, pup.
5: How big will he get? Do you think?
3: Well, that's the joke. we were. Willie hadn't gotten there yet. We were sitting at lunch, and Hart has been wanting to get a really tiny little dog for quite some time.
5: Right.
3: Because we have a golden retriever. I don't know, he's like 50 pounds. And then we've got this.
5: But you have a little dog, don't
3: you?
5: He's
3: 25, 30 pounds. Whatever.
5: Okay.
3: Not that little. But
5: right.
3: So we're thinking, well, let's get this little tiny, one of these little tiny little dogs.
5: Right.
3: So Kelly had this friend who told her, oh, yeah, go to this particular place. So they're looking at, oh, this is so great. This is, you know, what the whatever, the mini micro.
5: Mm-hmm.
6: Tiny dogs.
3: Yeah, tiny dog. So we decide, oh, this will be great. We need a third dog. You know me, I'm always
5: up for dogs.
3: Yeah. So we'd sign up and get the dog. And then that evening, Kelly's looking over the papers and realizes that she'd inadvertently flipped the page. And this was not one of the mini micros. So we don't know.
4: Oh, all right.
3: This dog may get significantly larger, so we'll let you know.
7: Bernie could be a Saint Bernard. You never know.
3: Mm-hmm. Yep. Ergo the name Bernie.
5: How much does he weigh at 8 weeks?
3: I don't know.
5: Tiny. Think, isn't the train of thought at is it 20 weeks? If you double their size, that's what they're going to be as an adult or something like that.
6: I hear you know by the paws. I don't really know.
4: I wouldn't worry about it.
3: Yeah, he's a cool guy.
4: Sweet dog.
3: I took him out this morning.
4: Good.
3: At 3 a.m.
5: Mm-hmm.
3: we first met. Well, a couple of dogs and I went out with him. We had a good time.
5: The other dogs like him?
3: Yeah.
5: Good.
4: We are incredibly happy for you. However, this was sold to us as a surprise for us.
7: Yeah, he told me that in the green room.
6: I gotta have the same thing.
4: So if we're at all not as excited for you as you thought we might be, it's because
7: we don't see a new guitar for me. For
4: yeah.
6: I thought that was gonna get a seagull.
4: I couldn't sleep because of my surprise for you.
5: Yeah.
4: I had to come home early a day because of this surprise for you guys.
5: Ooh, yeah.
4: So
3: sorry. No, that, but that's why that's why there's been a significant lack of sleep. Ace, I'll get you a pizza. That'll always surprise.
4: Man, surprise.
7: Beautiful dog.
4: That dog is beautiful, but a couple rough weeks ahead.
7: Is he sleeping in the crate?
3: God knows. I don't know.
6: I have a feeling he's going to be sleeping in Hart's bed for a very long time.
3: Oh, yeah. It'll be so.
4: Did she name him?
3: Kind of, yeah.
4: Okay.
6: She's really into Bernie Sanders right now. She wants to, you know, make sure that the unions are the
4: workers. Oh, she feels the burn?
6: The workers, yeah. So she's getting really into unions.
3: She originally she was calling him Rocky, but because that was the name of the kennel, whatever. And then she was convinced that Bernie was funnier because she's part Bernie's mountain dog.
4: Okay.
3: Yeah, so it'll be Bernie. I'm trying to think of famous Bernies.
6: The sunglasses, the dead guy, Sanders. Weekend at.
5: Weekend at
3: Bernie's, yeah.
4: Played by the great Terry Kaiser. Please show the proper respect.
6: Excuse me, man. Excuse my ignorance.
3: What a gig that would be, huh? Is he dead throughout the entire movie?
4: No, not at first.
3: Okay, so he does have some.
4: Yes, yeah.
3: But then so for the rest of the movie, he has to just kind of flop around.
4: Yeah, it couldn't have been easy.
5: No, that couldn't have been. They're dragging him around and... Yikes.
3: And does he have to not breathe? It's been so long since I've seen that movie.
7: That's a good question.
4: Yeah, I mean, and now in Weekend at Bernie's 2, he is sort of zombified, so he gets to kind of walk on his own. It gets very silly.
3: Wait a second.
5: As if it wasn't
3: I didn't know there was a Weekend at Bernie's dose.
4: Oh, yes.
6: Yeah. You might be the smartest person I know with the most knowledge of sequels of movies.
7: Oh, absolutely.
6: Like any movie that like goes to Manhattan, you know all about it.
4: You're
6: pretty familiar.
4: The Muppets and Jason both. They went to Manhattan.
7: See, I was thinking Olsen twins, but you go a different way.
3: I think it's always great when you get someone who's really intelligent and they get deeply involved in something that's sort of really shallow
7: useless.
3: And dumb.
7: Absolutely. Yeah.
4: Most.
3: I mean, that's really a good quality.
4: Yeah, everybody who has to do something very serious, your nuclear scientists, your anybody, should have that one hobby that is just nonsense.
3: Yeah, I knew a guy that was a very distinguished college professor and really serious, a lot of publishing stuff, incredibly into rodeo.
4: Mm. Oh, yeah. See, wow.
5: That's cool.
4: Yeah.
3: Which reminds me, I went to a rodeo.
5: Yeah.
3: Those people are absolutely insane.
4: Yeah, crazy.
3: A guy diving off a horse, grabbing the horns of a bull.
5: Yeah.
3: And pulling it over. I mean.
4: Yeah, it's wild.
3: And then we're watching this. I mean, everything about this thing is insane. It starts off with little kids on top of sheep, and they let them go, and they run out until they fall off.
6: Oh, yeah. Oh, yeah.
3: But, I mean, incredible horsemen and horsewomen out there doing stuff. But I did notice from the corner of my eye the ambulances that are standing by. Yeah. Diving off a moving horse.
5: Mm-hmm.
3: Or and then
5: roping.
3: Then the buck and bronco thing. I mean, how do you not break your neck?
5: Well, sadly.
7: Some of them do.
5: Wow.
3: Rough
7: sport.
5: Mm-hmm.
3: Okay, well.
5: Tough.
4: Rupture. That's a whole life, man. Yeah. That's a wild.
5: That is a lifestyle. Yeah. You're right.
3: But, yeah, we can talk about the rodeo, et cetera, et cetera. But let's get to our letters, shall we?
5: Sure.
3: That's what we do here at the Bob and Tom program at this hour.
6: Wait, Josh, can I ask you a question? There's part of you, you've discussed wanting to run off to the mountains sometimes. Does any part of you, could you run off to a rodeo, maybe a carnival? Does any part of you want to do that?
4: No.
6: Okay.
4: No.
6: It's all about isolation. It's not about a life on the road. It's
4: right,
6: not,
4: right.
6: Okay.
4: Yeah, that wouldn't be the ice. Yeah, exactly. Running off to the woods is an isolationist thing, whereas rodeo is all about community.
6: Yep, I know. I appreciate you entertaining this thought.
4: You're right.
3: Yeah, this particular rodeo was part of the Eagle County Fair.
5: Yeah.
3: And they had the traditional ride you see at state fairs and county fairs. Mm-hmm. That would be a tough gig, picking up and moving all that stuff.
4: Yeah, yeah. I think so, yeah. Man.
3: And then you get the ride operators who, you know, kind of
5: go ahead.
3: Look a little questionable sometimes.
6: I'd imagine they're trading a lot of cigarettes to like trade shifts and stuff. That's probably going on, right?
4: Yeah.
6: Hey, can you work on Thursday? Here's a few cartons. Right, I'd imagine that's happening there.
3: Yeah, I can get you an awesome tattoo if you work for me Thursday.
6: That sounds kind of fun, man.
3: Yeah. Now, let's get to our letters here. This comes to Dear Bob and Tom Show. I'm listening to the podcast in Hartsville, South Carolina. I'm a week or so behind. I heard you guys talking about catchphrases for businesses. Yeah, this was a couple weeks back. various often punny catchphrases for businesses. Mm-hmm. I forget what launched this. Do you remember?
5: I don't think I was here. I don't remember this.
6: What are we talking, like pizza, stuff like that?
4: I don't remember what we were talking about.
3: It was a controversy involving a food truck at a state house.
4: Oh, right.
5: The meat thing.
3: And what was it?
7: Meat in your mouth.
5: Meat in your mouth, yeah. Oh, yeah.
3: You'll love them. You'll love our meat in your mouth right. Yes. Or something.
5: Yeah.
3: So it was
5: okay.
3: Not that offensive. And of course, some idiot got all out of bent out of shape, panties in a bunch, if you will.
5: Mm-hmm.
3: Probably don't even wear panties. Probably wears a girdle. Don't you touch me down there? Oh, I can't take it.
6: What? Just let that be silly.
4: I'd vote for that lady. just to hear her every now and again.
3: My girdle be itching.
6: My neighbor's cat's an alien.
3: Chad writes once again. He is from Hartsville, South Carolina. He said one down here is a dry cleaner. Their catchphrase is "Drop your pants and jack it off here."
7: Whoa!
4: Yeah,
5: that's. I think that's a little more in your face.
3: Maybe I should read it with more precision. Drop your pants and jacket off here.
5: Right. That's much better.
3: Yeah.
4: Still.
3: Yes. Yeah. Maybe I read it wrong.
6: That's fun. That's not hurting anybody. It's silly.
3: That's fun.
4: That's the Blink 182 album. Take off your pants and jacket.
3: Mm-hmm. Ooh.
4: Yeah. Same spelling as that.
3: Oh.
4: Yeah.
3: Okay. Wasn't aware of that record. Am I the only one with a stack of letters, or did anybody else get any?
6: No, man.
5: I have some letters, but you weren't here last week. This one you were around. Dear Bob and Tom, great, is what he says. I recently heard discussions about stick shifts, dimmer switches on the floorboard of old vehicle foot-shaped gas. You know that gas pedal that you used to have in the 70s?
3: Yeah, there used to be on most cars, you could take your left foot and go to your left, and there was a little button that would put the brights on.
5: Right. So there were
3: on the floor
5: little pedals that looked like little feet that you would use.
6: Fun.
5: You'd replace them, and then the stick shift. Well, then we got to talking while you were gone about the hula dancer on the dashboard.
3: Right.
5: Well, Jeff Oskey has one of those.
6: Nice.
5: Yeah. And this gentleman, whose name is Jerry, says, I am proud to say I have all of those in my 1975, Dodge wagon. 318, three-speed on the vans. The dimmer is in between the clutch and the brake pedals. That's Jerry from Lexington. Well, congratulations, Jerry.
3: Cool car. Cool stuff.
5: Yeah.
3: Back to the mailbag over on my side of the room. Dear Bob and Tom, you must have been talking about Lucille Ball.
5: Yes, we were. I can't remember. We were talking about upstate New York and where she was from.
4: Yeah, we barely mentioned her.
5: Yeah, barely.
3: Oh, well, I know that I've been to that museum is in Jamestown.
4: Yeah, that's all we mentioned was, okay. I think there's a museum up there.
5: Yeah,
3: this is, she's actually from, I don't know how you pronounce this, Celeron, New York.
6: That's good.
3: The museum is in Jamestown. It's near a place, a beautiful spot called Bemis Point. I know that. I've been up there. Chautauqua County. The far west corner of New York. Thank you for Hudson. Hudson, thank you for sending the letter. Hudson in the news today.
4: Hudson Bay?
3: Yes.
5: Hudson Buck?
3: And Henry Hudson.
4: Henry Huds.
3: They haven't found him, in case you were wondering. Remember what happened to Henry Hudson?
4: No.
6: I do not.
5: Who the hell's Henry Hudson?
6: Sounds like a comic book character.
5: The Hudson Bay guy? The name of Hudson after?
3: Yeah. Are you kidding?
4: I'm not kidding.
3: Henry Hudson.
4: Might be reminded after this you tell us, but I don't remember offhand.
3: Henry Hudson and his son, they were exploring, the famous explorer.
5: Right.
3: And the crew mutinied and put him and his son and I think a couple of other guys in a raft and shoved them off, and they were never seen again.
4: Mm.
5: Huh. Oh.
6: That's a fun story for the kids.
3: Yeah. But, you know,
5: Hudson. Yet they named the river after him, huh?
3: You got the river. You got your bay. We'll get a little history out there for you.
5: One of the stories we had while you were gone, which was kind of interesting, was stores that you missed that are gone now. We talked about
7: Blockbuster.
5: Yeah.
6: Do you remember Sharper Image at the mall?
5: Sharper Image, all that weird service stuff.
7: Radio Shack.
5: Well, this is from Chad. Chad said, I have mentioned Ben Franklin because that's where I used to steal lip gloss from. Did you have a Ben Franklin, a five and dime?
3: I don't know. No, we had Woolworths.
5: Okay, very similar. Ben Franklin was the same. Apparently, there is still a Ben Franklin open in Mitchell, Indiana. I was shocked to hear that's from Chad.
4: Is that the same Chad that we just had two letters ago?
5: Oh, I don't know. Is it?
4: Thus proving my theory about these.
3: There's more than one person named Chad.
4: Yeah, I know.
3: All right.
4: There's four.
3: Oh, I wasn't here for this, so explain
8: it
3: to me.
8: I write in with different personalities.
3: This is from Chad. I mean, Mike. He said, thanks for sharing the story about the three-story swingers club.
5: Yeah, Jeff Oskey revisited the three-story swingers club that he attended. You've heard that before, right?
3: Refresh my memory.
5: Back in the day when he was dating, he could come in here and tell it. He and his date went to a club that was a swingers club right here in the city. And it was three stories. It had a couple DJs and bars on every level and all kinds of things going on. Yeah.
4: Whoa.
6: Jeff has lived a million lives.
5: He has.
6: You ever get in the car with Jeff? He has some stories, yep. Man.
3: He said, it's lucky Tom wasn't there. He would have sprinted to the nearest sink to wash up and coat himself in sanitizer.
4: Yeah. Oh, for sure. Yeah. It sounded quite something. Although it sounded like it was done correctly.
6: Oh, really?
5: It did. It sounded very professional, didn't it?
4: It did.
5: They had they bouncers. They knew what they were doing. And, yeah, they had security.
3: Really?
5: Mm-hmm.
3: Okay.
5: I know you're weirded out just thinking.
3: I can barely speak.
4: Oskey, too, was weirded out. Yeah.
3: He was weirded out.
4: They sat there and...
5: They did not participate. They were just.
3: Then you feel like you're being a bad guest.
7: Are you allowed to not participate?
5: Just yeah, barely. Yeah. You were.
4: They brought an ambrosia salad. They were all right there. Yeah.
3: You feel like you're not getting in the conga line at the wedding.
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0: It's our way of making sure you haven't missed anything. This is Bob and Tom Extra.
1: Good morning. We do have a request. I know while we were gone, Pat Godwin finally got his guitar back.
2: Yeah.
1: Let me clarify. Yeah. There have been eras of your life. When I say you got your guitar back, that means...
2: Not from Hawk.
1: From the pawn shop. Yeah. In this case, your ability to play has returned now that your shoulder has been surgically repaired by expert surgeons, and you have gone through the proper rehabilitation, and your rotator cuff is back in rotation,
2: Back in rotation, yeah.
3: Pat, did you find that the muse, the siren, called even louder when you couldn't play your sweet, sweet music?
2: Oh, my God, no kidding. Not being able to play was driving me nuts.
3: I can imagine. I
2: express myself through my instrument. When I'm done with that, I pick up the acoustic. And that's how I enjoy life.
1: Did you actually write any music while you were...
2: You know, I wasn't able to. I forgot how really attached I am to the guitar. Like, I'll sing in the car and write something, but... I kind of got shut down because of all the pain creatively. So
3: that makes sense.
2: It's coming back now, yeah.
1: I see. Well, we have a request. This is very unusual to get a request right out of the box. But this is that. And,
2: okay.
1: Now that I've of course, lost the piece of paper.
3: Yeah.
1: That it was written on. Here it is. Right here where I placed it 30 seconds ago. Good morning, guys and gal.
4: Oh, hi.
1: A nice letter from Stevie. He said, there's a song I heard you guys do. I believe it's called Coke on a Boat.
4: Oh, God.
2: Oh, Coke in. Yeah, in the boat. Yeah.
1: I've been telling a friend of mine about it, but I can't find it anywhere online.
5: I find that hard to believe.
2: Since I've done it 82 times.
3: Is Google broken?
1: Well, the Coke on a Boat, there were a number of variations on it. I think, and I did a little bit of homework when I read this, I believe it was based on this news story. This comes to us from CBS News, Distinguished Broadcasting Corporation. In this case, authorities seized between 35 and 40 tons of cocaine from a ship in the Atlantic Ocean.
5: Man, I forgot that it was that much.
3: I mean, that's a lot.
1: Yeah. There's probably, I don't know much about ships, but 30, 40 tons of anything, probably not a lot of room for much else.
4: No.
1: We have to have 40 tons of cocaine and 16 watermelons.
4: Hard to hide that, right?
3: Yeah. A lot of metric conversion to figure out what's going on there. Grams, pounds.
1: Officials, from the AFP news agency said that the Civil Guard intercepted the vessel in international waters near Spain's Canary Islands.
3: Sure.
4: Oh, lovely spot.
1: Officers discovered that the hold of the ship, completely stuffed with bales of cocaine, making it what they're terming a historic seizure.
2: Mm.
1: I'd like to do a little bit of a grammar lesson for everybody, since you hear it wrong most of the time. If it had been an historical seizure, it would have been cocaine wrapped in like Abraham Lincoln's papers, you see. There's stuff of historical interest. Never mind. It was an historic seizure. 20 people were arrested. And once again, 40 tons of cocaine on a boat. And that's the background on this request from Stevie.
2: You know, I think when a singer has done a song 82, 83, 84 times, they tend to, they don't get bored with it, but they start to flirt with the melody.
4: Sure.
2: The audience doesn't want that.
4: No.
2: But it just happens naturally because the creator, you know, they tend to take a little too much liberty, you know.
4: Okay.
2: Cocaine. Yeah, I'd like to know where you got the cocaine. Do you

0: Cause there's cog in the boat.
1: Yeah.
0: Maybe cog in the boat. The boat over. Cog in the boat. Cog in the boat. Maybe cog in the boat. Coast Guard's watching you, and will you learn?

0: Coconut boat.
1: Yeah.
2: Woo. All right. There we go.
3: That was wonderful.
2: The interpretive version. You got your chops back.
4: Yeah. Oh, yeah.
5: That's not even my favorite song of yours about cocaine. I'm a washed up on the shore in Hialeah kind of guy.
4: Oh, yeah.
5: I go for the B side. Yeah. Everybody knows that about me. Yeah. When it comes to Pat Godwin music.
2: I can't believe, Willie, I was going to say that. Do you know that one?
5: That's not what I was saying.
2: No, I love that's one I really
5: I was
2: love.
5: Trying to compliment Pat, not make him work more this early.
2: Oh, he hasn't worked in a month.
3: Yeah, it's okay.
4: Good point.
2: I remember as a kid, first time I ever heard the name Hialeah. There's a horse track there, right?
3: I believe you're right.
2: It was referenced in a bunch of movies because when you grow up a kid in the Midwest, you don't realize there are all these other cool places. Then you finally start hearing about them in movies, and Hialeah was one of them. We had a famous and a famous news story about Hialeah, and it happens to rhyme with something. You ready to go with Pat? Do you want to explain what this one's about?
4: Yeah, a bunch of cocaine. They call it cocaine down in Florida. The cocaine.
2: Okay, we got it.
3: Washed up on the shore. Yeah,
4: outside of Miami. You guys, of course, live down in Miami.
5: Yeah.
4: So down there in Hialeah. So cocaine washed up on the shore in Hialeah. Selling it on the streets is a bad idea. If you find it, call the cops ASAP. Cocaine washed up on the shores in Hialeah. Now we play a little game. You guys guess the rhyme. I met a girl in Key West named
5: Maria.
4: Made love on the beach, got
3: diarrhea.
4: Ate a Cuban sandwich, got
5: diarrhea.
4: Cocaine washed up on the shore in Hialeah. There you go. There's the cocaine.
3: Sorry.
4: Side. There's the huge chunk. Huge chunk of
3: I've
4: cocaine.
3: I've heard it in a while. Yeah,
2: that was from April. Boaters in South Florida found a large sack offshore of Key Largo, and there was also reports of the cocaine packages floating ashore as far north as Hialeah. What a beautiful name, Hialeah.
5: And it's very convenient for us, you know. If that happens in Fort Lauderdale, Coral Gables, no song.
4: No song.
5: Doesn't sound as good.
3: No.
2: Yeah, you can't make love to Maria in Coral Gables and get...
3: No.
2: Yeah.
3: Diarrhea. Gonorrhea.
2: No. Well, you could get gonorrhea. I'm sure people have gotten gonorrhea in Hialeah.
5: Christy, don't let that hold you. You can get gonorrhea anywhere, you know?
3: Really?
5: Yeah.
3: Anywhere.
5: Stay
3: okay.
5: positive.
3: You have to go to Florida to get it.
2: But they do call diarrhea the honeymoon killer as a general rule.
4: Yeah.
2: Well, thank you very much.
5: What are you working on over there? Earlier you said this is that, and I knew you were going to be a little afraid today. I knew you were working a little slow.
3: Are you sleepy? The puppy keep you up all night?
2: He's doing great.
3: Boy, that was a big lie.
2: He's a puppy. This little dog is, I mean, I've had many dogs in my life, but I've never had one that was only 8 weeks old. So he's like he's smaller than a loaf of bread.
3: Mm-hmm.
2: This little guy, and he's got that puppy breath.
3: Yeah.
2: And those dragon teeth. Oh, look at the little chomp.
5: You better be careful. This puppy, you might finally learn empathy. This could be crazy for you. This could be a life-changing opportunity for him.
2: I'll try.
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1: Welcome to Monday. I know, every song counts. Look, you're tired. 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Let's go.

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1: Okay, quickly, let's go backwards a bit because I want to talk about all the new music that happened on Friday. All right, we have new Weezer, the Gold album is out. And don't forget, Beastie Boys, well, a third of the Beasties, Mike D, threw out his debut solo album, Thank You. And I mean, there's so many Beastie moments in there. How

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1: 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I got you with a good ever-long moment. 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
1: It's Teresa getting you guys all caught up on the GTA 6 leak. 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All right, give me two songs. I'm going to tell you what's going on.

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1: I'm Teresa, jumping in to, well, A, I do play GTA, so I'm one of those many adults looking forward to GTA 6 when it comes out in the fall. There's a group called Cyber League that apparently are leaking pieces of GTA 6, some gameplay, some maps, and they're threatening to release more, including story spoilers. Now, they're mad. This is what they're protesting. Digital pre-orders, paid single-player content, games that stop working when online services end. From what I understand, they're not even asking Rockstar for, like, money, which shows me they're, like, under 18. Grown adults would want that payout, you know what I mean? And look, dear cyber geeks, I mean Cyber League, just unleash the whole thing. No one cares. We just want the game.
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3: That's what I have. 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
6: You won't see the engineer that slams the Nissan Rogue's door 13,920 times, or the corrosive chamber that simulates 15 years of life in 5 months, or the Rogue heat-baked for over 300 combined hours. 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
1: I need to check. Did anybody look at Spider-Man Brand New Day? Did it surpass Titanic yet as the fifth greatest, highest grossing movie of all time? It was at number 8 on Friday. Let me go check. Hang on. It's Aerosmith.

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1: I'm Teresa, getting you caught up on this Bonnaroo announcement. In case you missed it on Friday, Bonnaroo are taking a year off. I can't blame them. Bonnaroo's always cursed with bad weather and refunds, so 2027, they say, they're basically going to take a knee.

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1: I love you. I'm Teresa. Thank you for letting me just hang out with you. And now it's time to get that phone ready. The sales in hand. 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
1: Not only are you about to win a trip to Vegas, but I have found the coolest collab ever. Oh, just wait, give me two songs. 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
1: I'm Teresa, your work wing woman, just checking in to say hello. You're doing a good job today, and you know what? I'm just going to keep the music flow going. I got to keep you awake at work. I want

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1: It's a no-brainer. If you love the Beastie Boys, you will like Mike D's new solo album that just dropped on Friday. It's called Thank You. It's awesome. It's especially the songs that are very like Beastie coded. No, so-

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Let me jump in to remind you just after 5, that's your next keyword to win the Vegas trip, all right? It's going to get here before you know it, so just keep us and your phone

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1: I'm Teresa, a.k.a. Teresa Rockface. That's self-explanatory. If I'm listening to Tool or Deftones, you know, or I've got Slipknot on, it's medicinal for me. It's mentally healing. It helps me de-stress. And if you're feeling that, there's a new documentary called Heavy Healing. It's a documentary about healing and the powers of heavy, aggressive music. And the documentary will have artists, fans, industry types talking about the power of recovery because of music. I mean, depression, anxiety, diseases, they're going to back it saying music helped heal. I agree. So you can go to YouTube and search Heavy Healing. The trailer's up, but I'll put it on my blog as well. So if you're at our website, I'm Teresa. Just click my head to check it out.
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Let me drop in to give a little love to TikTok, who have Pearl Jam's Black running number 18 on the Billboard chart. It came out in 1991. That's insane. That's the power of TikTok for music. I'm telling you, it does great things for music.

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1: It's time for me to get out of here. I'm Teresa. I'm going to go home and take a nap, wake up, eat, and go back to bed. I love you guys. It's Monday. Monday, you should take things just at your own pace, all right? I'll see you tomorrow. I love you.

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Hi, it's Chumley. I've got Led Zeppelin coming up next. Yeah, we'll help get you through. Stone Temple Pilots, here's Wicked Garden.

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AC/DC is coming up. Hot Shumley. Foo Fighters are next. By the way, Foo Fighters opening up for AC/DC for one night only on their Power Up Tour when it makes its way to St. Louis. Normally, it's the Pretty Reckless. Foo Fighters' Dave Grohl, he says he's been a fan of AC/DC since he first discovered them back in 1980. Motley Crue, here's Kickstart My

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up to the Bob and Tom Show on 100.7 The Fox. David Coverdale from Whitesnake, he's retired. He even retired from social media, so I kind of wonder what he's doing. Maybe gardening. Maybe he's like James Hetfield from Metallica, into bird watching. Who knows? I hope he's living his best life. Whitesnake, here I go again. I don't

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He was first diagnosed with Hodgkin's lymphoma back in 2013. He underwent bone marrow surgery last year, given the all clear as a result, but he has confirmed his cancer has returned and he's undergoing more treatment. So hopefully he gets better soon. That sucks. Def Leppard, here's Photograph.

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Green Day, second week at the box office. If you haven't watched it yet, they've got a new movie called Nimrods. It's in theaters. Here's Green Day's When I Come Around.

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It's Jumlin. 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

the Bob and Tom Show on 100.7 The Fox. Hi, Shumley. I mean, we're just minutes from quitting time on a Monday afternoon. I think I'll have time to fit in some AC/DC, so we'll do that next. Everlast, here's what it's like.

Eastern Iowa's 100.7, The Fox. Thin Lizzy, I've got music from that band for your drive home. It's coming up after Alice in Chains. Here's Man in the Box.

0: 2016 in Minneapolis, and they're celebrating that 10th anniversary of Hardwired, and you can watch that remastered video on YouTube. Maybe something to check out this evening.
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Toughest day of the work week, it's behind us. Yeah, Monday. Forget about it till next week. You guys have a great night. Pearl Jam, Yellow, Ledbetter.